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3: 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He's buying gold every 2 weeks. 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And the baby just ran out of medicine. 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
0: Ooh, Biggie, let me jack her. 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
1: Chill, shorty, let me do that.

So, are you prepared to approach the bench, or are you ready to state your case? Order! Order! Counsel, if you cannot control your client, I will find them in contempt. Tired of this shit.

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0: The guy you're looking for is some kind of ex-commando or some shit. He killed 16 Chechen rebels single-handed.
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0: God damn it.
1: I didn't hear what you said, Tom.
0: The guy you're looking for is an ex-commando. He killed 16 Chechen rebels single-handed.
1: Get the fuck out of here.
2: Yeah, nice, Tom.
0: He was with the Interior Ministry. 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

0: listen. 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
0: In the Isuzu Jeep.
1: Man, I throw him in the fiend. You grab the fucking green. 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
0: Ooh, Biggie, let me jack her. I kick her in the back, hit her with the gat.
1: Chill, shorty, let me do that.

0: Damn, what the shit, boy. Hit this, chief.
1: I've heard whispers about the financial support your government receives from the drug industry.
2: Well, the irony of this, of course, is that this money, which is in the billions, is coming from your country. You see, you are the major purchaser of our national product, which is, of course, cocaine.
1: On one hand, you're saying the United States government is spending millions of dollars to eliminate the flow of drugs onto our streets. At the same time, we are doing business with the very same government that is flooding our streets with cocaine.
2: Mm-hmm. See, see. Let me show you a few of the other characters that are involved in this tragic comedy.

0: This is what you gotta tell them.
1: I'm not guilty. You're the one who's guilty. Lawmakers, the politicians, the Colombian drug lords, all you who lobby against making drugs legal, just like you did with alcohol during the prohibition, you're the one who's guilty. I mean, come on, let's kick the ballistics here. Ain't no Uzis made in Harlem. Not one of us in here owns a poppy field. This thing is bigger than
0: Immortal Technique.
1: This is big business. This is the American way.

0: of the Lyceum.
1: It was December 24th, the night before Christmas. And all through the house, not a creature was stirring, not even a mouse.

0: je joue tout seul.
1: He's bragging about his new Jordans. The baby just ran out of milk. He's buying gold every 2 weeks. The baby just ran out of Pampers. He's buying clothes for his new girl. And the baby just ran out of medicine. You ask for money for the baby? The daddy just ran out the door.
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Yeah. This album is dedicated to all the teachers that told me I never amount to nothing. To all the people that lived above the buildings that I was hustling from that called the police on me when I was just trying to make some money to feed my daughter. And all the niggas in the struggle, you know what I'm saying? It's all good, baby.

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Who am I? I come too far to just let you decide. Who am I? Nigga, who am I? Look, the last.

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I'm only human. You know, I feel like we live in a world today where everybody is seeking for other people's validation or the opinion of other people. They want to be accepted by the world, but you got to accept yourself first. You know what I'm saying? I know it's easier said than done, but you got to search within yourself to get that confidence to be able to face the world. You know what I'm saying? You got to wake up every day with like a slight chip on your shoulder to prove motherfuckers wrong, but still keep it humble at the same time. And that's what I've been doing this whole time. Constantly growing and evolving as just a human being, you know? You don't know you love me yet. Volume 2. 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
3: Yes, he does.
0: Got what?
3: Charlie, my boy,
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0: New Ghostface.
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1: Hey, what's good, my nigga?
0: Hey, it's no cursing on the radio, bro.
1: Oh, shit, my bad. 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
0: All right, it's good, bro. I got you. Welcome to Yaya.

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1: 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But nigga, I heard that shit that Blueface leaked online. 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
0: Nigga, no cursing on the station. But yeah, all right.
2: Still fucking on Jaden, still fucking on Stunner, still fucking on the Vay. 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
0: Thick little bitch, bitch.
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0: Swordplay. 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
2: I'm probably getting brain from a bitch while I'm switching lanes. All these niggas screaming gang, gang, this a different thing. Life with no parole, 400 grams in gold. 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Break a nigga budget down in one day. 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

0: This program is about unsolved mysteries. What you are about to see is not a news broadcast.
1: What fell from the sky that December night? Dozens of people, most of them still alive today, were eyewitnesses. For the first time, 10 of them agreed to come together and tell the story of a night that they will never forget.
2: Invasion of the eye travelers, my bap in the track, I snapped on it, blacked out, drunk flying, spun gliding, the saucer, we off the radar, levitate by sound with heavyweight bars, beaming straight off the ground, elevate our crowd to higher levels, desired metals require special alchemy, a street fighter like Alpha 3 can out for me, more heart than the dungeon in Calgary. Need a telescope on your balcony just to see me. Close encounters of a third kind. Heard mine, absurd lines. Blew out your turbine for turd rhymes. Out the air, you out of here like two texts. It's well known like blue checks on Twitter. Who's next to get canceled? Mangled, clucked by the bat on the mantle. Swing away, Meryl, feral predator. Apex, breakneck, competitor. Ahead of your like, your destination. The final one, exclamation. Invasion of the body, catch a godly rapper. Got these actors yelling cut, they don't want the action. Not a fraction, a bastion of real lyricism. Ill spirits in them, profess my cynicism. Criticism as victim of the regime. We flip the system to bird with no esteem.
3: I looked down in there myself. I seen there was something down in there that had bright lights on it.
4: There was no motors. There was no propellers. There was no identification whatsoever that were identified as an aircraft that I would know.
3: Sometime later, I seen a box truck pull up there. There were some men. They were dressed in moon suits. We called them.
2: King death, destroyer of worlds, deployer of hurled truth, current state of the world's proof, not in your purview, Mr. Pay-per-views, words you couldn't understand cause it hurts too, who's the first to receive the mind meld, rhymes held in the X-Files, add this to the next pile. Mulder and Scully, getting older and ugly, I age like my rhymes and fine wine bubbly. David Duchovny, still searching for the truth, it's out there where I'm working in the booth. Purchase me a suit of human skin just to fit in. A linchpin in this rap shit, never simping.
3: The military's idea of finding nothing is completely false. There was something down in that ravine that night. There was something that glowed an awful bright light. And they took something out of there.
1: The Air Force has declined our request to comment on the story. Their official report still states that they were investigating a meteorite. The report concludes that nothing was found. Some people in Kecksburg, Pennsylvania, disagree.
5: This is Kick.

water, fish the beats. Y'all know the drilly. Samurai, dilly. Chainsaw, Dave Walker, Sunny Sparkles. Rye, hit me up. The order is crooked, no Tim Allen. But

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Free Chris, Carly Terry Brigante. 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

still holding up the wheel till my arms ache. 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

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Still holding up the world.

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1: The bigger the big, whoa. Gaza, big usher. Whoa. Yep, I'm all like this. Yep, I'm all like this.